0: 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Just remain calm, please, and there'll be no trouble.
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2: 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El caos amb bellesa. La luna. To the beat of the drum. Steve Vai de sempre, de cara al beat. 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